Hello? Yeah, babe, is it cool if I come over? Yeah, I'll let you know everything. It's some weird shit going on right now. All right, I'll see you in a minute.

0: Alexa, play Nobody But Me by Michael Bublé.
1: Nobody But Me by Michael Bublé.
2: It's everyone's favorite game show. No.